at M. Mary, out of state registration. 1 G. George D. David, 0266, that's out of Maryland, on a black Jeep SUV.

0: I want them 10-8 from this address. I'm heading over to, this is going to be the corner of West Harrison Street 24. He said she was there earlier, but she may have went back to the apartment, so I want to go check it real quick.
1: 10-4, 1904.

0: You can tell me clear. 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Show me clear.
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1: 563, could you just run into 1105 for a lobby reference to fraud?
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0: individual whose medicine's missing. 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I'll go speak with David, let him know the same thing, and if there's any issues later on, I'll handle it then.
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0: Ouais.
1: Pleasant Park. 63 southbound, just north of 2720. 6 Frank John Robert 77. 6 Frank John Robert 77. Gray F-150.
0: Copy, Pleasant Park traffic, Highway 63, just north of 2720, 1919.

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1: Glasses, Alexander, Adam Lincoln, Edward, X-ray, Adam Nora, David Edward Robert, first is Scott, common spelling, middle of A, Adam, 1992-01-25, 1992-01-25, male white.

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0: حاجة. 9:46. There's two cars on the side of the road, northbound 63, north of T-Paul, that are changing a tire. I'm going to flip around and check on them.
1: 10. Super clear.

0: Assist Taylor, I'm going to go check on a suspicious vehicle for County on County Road 397 in Callaway.
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0: 10-4. I'm going to try to make contact with him and try to get him to the Katy Trail.
1: 722, 12 clear.

they were leaving the PD approximately 5 minutes ago. Okay, thanks. Should we clear?

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1: 10-4, Barbara, to be clear.
0: Moberly clear.

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0: Negative. I haven't made it there quite yet.
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0: Good.
1: We put the coordinates in for Annie Alley. It's plotting to the school in New Franklin off of Broadway. It looks like the gymnasium, possibly.
0: Simple.
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0: 691.
1: You can attach me to that 911 check. I'll be en route from Fayette.
0: En route from Fayette. We've tried two more times to make contact. No answer.
1: 10-4. Okay, copy, Roger. High school.
0: The call was plotting to 108 Stagecoach Road. When we put in the Annie Alley, it's plotting at the, I believe, the gym area of the school.
1: Temple. N23-10-8, just one of the employees out here.
2: Copy, 2011.

0: October 4 call, he didn't realize it was going to be you, if he was calling back.
1: Of course. I'll give him a call back before I head over there.

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He's requesting response to the address.

0: Did either subject have 99?
1: 257. 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
0: 1040, you said you're unable to find Megan Cockrell?
1: 103, do you have Spelling?

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0: 2023.
1: I was able to find a female subject in Stillman under Cockrell Smith, showing negative 99.
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1: Not really 246. East Servants. 246. 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It's going to be a Shelby Brown. She advises that it's an ISL home. Resident is currently locked inside, threatening to pour boiling bleach water on another resident inside. All the staff members are currently locked outside the residence.

Moberly 246, received an additional call from the RP stating they were able to gain access back into the residence. They advised you could disregard if you could disregard at this time if you wanted to. If you want to continue, they advised someone will be there to meet you. The female subject is going to be a Miley Slippett.

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1: Go ahead.
0: Be on 15, just north of the railroad tracks, Paris, with Illinois, Charles Union, 74802. Charles Union, 74802.

33981 Hawk Avenue. It's a 26-year-old male, multiple injuries. We have all appropriate units en route at this time.

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Edward, Sam Edward. 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Date of birth, 11/20/1992.

0: 257, that subject recently called dispatch requesting a callback from a deputy. His information was given to 563.
1: 10-4.
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0: 254, need your response. Sonic took a report from a male individual. They're going to be located on the south side of Sonic. Their truck door was smashed by a white Dodge truck's door. Reporting party states the other subject is hostile, arguing with them. We advise to separate until law enforcement can arrive on scene.

0: 257.
1: All units will be 10-8. I'll be 10-8 short form.
0: Copy, 2047.
2: Two fifty-seven,
3: unsure if you overheard traffic. We dispatched other units to Sonic. Keep the peace between two individuals south side of the parking lot due to separate vehicle hitting the other vehicle's door. It was verbal at the time of call.
1: I'll be in route.
3: 257 or out 2048.

0: last name's going to be Buster. Four Union Sam King Edward Robert. First name Samuel Sam Adam Mary Union Edward Lincoln. Middle initial T Tom. Date of birth is going to be 2010-10-21. 2010-10-21 would be a white male out of Missouri.
1: I copy. 2048.

507, Boy John 5, John 3, George, coming back to Joey Busker at a Fayette on a 2023 Chrysler passenger, expiration 27, negative 29. Your driver, Samuel Busker, no op status at a Fayette, negative 99.

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1: It does not show intermediate license, but shows he has a permit that expires October of 2026.
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2: Beverly 257.
3: Good.
2: Subject on Marver Street. Jackson, subject is advising that the subject in the truck are parked in his yard and refusing to move their truck. Information, he would like an officer to contact either by 1041 or responding.
4: T10, Nola.
2: T10, go ahead.
4: If he calls back, you can tell him to come to PD. We were told to get off his property.
2: 10-4.

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1: 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Everything's good.
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0: Go ahead.
1: 257, in reference to your call from earlier, your re-subject called back advising that the Cockrell subject will be attempting to retrieve her property from the residence.
0: Sounds good.

0: 257, your male and female subject are back out of my retreat, engaged in a verbal peace disturbance at this time.
1: 10-4, they can come to the police department if they want to fill out anything. Right there. Statement out.

0: the Jackson subject advised the females trying to gain entry into the door, and you could hear her yelling and him yelling at her. I did advise that he'll need to calm down to 1105 for let statements, and she continued yelling as well.
1: Okay.
2: Right.
1: Why don't you try to give her a call back? Entry.

0: 563 is on scene on Myrish Bridge, just inquiring if you're responding or EPA. He is responding.
1: We can, but we were told to leave the property.
0: 10-4.
2: 257, Moberly.
0: 257, go ahead.
2: I made contact with her by phone, and there's nothing more I can do about the situation.
0: Copy that. The PD units were advised to leave the property. 257 did make contact with the female subject. She advised there's nothing further they can do.
3: Copy.
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1: Four, it is going to be 304 East Union.
0: The RV

0: reporting party is a Lexus Chanel. Her phone number is going to be 660-276-8978.
1: 10-4, I'll give you a 21.
0: 9-1, copy. 21-31.

0: My subject was transported by Macon County EMS to university. I'll have a radio report here shortly on 10-8.
1: 37, should be clear.

0: Извлекните, нали?
1: We advised the Thompson subject does not have a valid license. He has a permit that expired in 24, and we are checking on that 99.

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1: Go for it. I'm out with Thompson. Since I'm with him, I'm going to be booking him for no valid op. Will you send on that?
0: 277 Chippewa, clear.

0: here with Cooper County. We haven't located the cows in the roadway. There's a few off in the field. 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
1: 722, trail's clear.

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0: Yes, ma'am. You can show A2 to Riding University.

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1: Cooper County was able to locate about 600 cows outside of an open gate. They went back to the field. The gates closed and locked. Show me 10.

Attention Chekhov Officer, Special Attention Cars, Long I-70, westbound from the 122-mile marker, CNI driving. Within the last 3 minutes, it's a tractor-trailer with a white Freightliner cab with a chrome trailer. The company name is TJ, T-Tom, J-John Trucking. It's weaving also dangerous passes in the construction zone. Information is from Columbia Joint Chekhov Clear.

0: from County, it's 96242. 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Seeing him on labs.
1: I would say so, but I didn't hear him go off.
0: I'm going to attempt call.

0: 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We're going to be 10-8. I'll take a report.
1: Copy. And Comp would like contact, too. I don't know if you've seen that in the call, but her number's attached.
0: 10-4, I'll give her a call.
1: 2204.

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1: I'm going to be out checking on a car, 40 and 446 area. 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Can you see if anyone else has checked on it today?
0: Copy, one more.

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0: 1 F Frank, A Adam, H Henry, P Paul, 35 N Nora, 19 W William, 190055.

0: Ford to Clayton Couchman out of California, Missouri. Title only. No one.
1: 10-4, appears to have a flat tire and a flat spare. It's off the roadway. I'll be 10-8.
0: Copy.

0: 5, Lincoln 7 North, coming back to Scott Dinker out of Stover on a 2020 Jeep. Expiration is 26, negative 29.
1: Good work.

0: 767.
1: I believe it's out of Tennessee, J. John 2934. It's got an 11 under the J. If it's not Tennessee, it's Illinois.

0: Did you say MI-41?
1: Yes.
0: 10-3.
1: We never heard you. Come on.

0: Jackson City 167.
1: Good.
0: Right. 167, running that registration is J. John 112934, Tennessee 2013, Peterbilt 388 model, 2A Neal, pass width, negative 1029.
1: 10-4, just information, we're going to be dispatching these three cows that are loose

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1: 277, Travis Square.
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0: VIN-to-code 2017 GMC passenger expiring April of 2026 to a Tiffany Jones out of Columbia, associated temporary registration 008 H Henry 99 W William, negative 1029.
1: Good work.
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1: 911 is making state, good.
0: Yes, sir. We received the impact notification. It's going to be on Inkwell Street. Cross Street looks like Icarus Place in the Atlanta area. Looks like it's just east of State Highway O.
1: 10-4, are you heading in contact with the phone owner?
0: Negative, sir. We're not able to hear anyone.
1: 10-4, should we clear?

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0: taking that one. Like I said, go ahead.
1: 911, do you have any updates on the 1050?
0: Like I said, negative. We're unable to make contact with anybody. When the call originally came through, it was the impact notification. I could hear people in the background, but the call disconnected and have been unable to make contact again.
1: 10-4,
0: now I'm clear.

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1: Go ahead.
0: Could you get the GPS coordinates from Macon County 911? So when I get on scene, I can at least try to locate the phone if there's no crash.
1: 10-4.

0: You know, and they can say that phone number is going to be 660-342-6301.
1: 10-4,

0: 585 is on scene, stating that there is one vehicle on its side. A note of individuals in there.
1: Four, two, three.

Jefferson City 867. Another found recovered property was found somewhere on Providence Road. Amanda with MoDOT has it at the MoDOT shed on 4201 Paris Road.

Between CNI driving 1 minute ago, Interstate 70 westbound from the 96, Interstate 70 westbound from the 96 of the dark sedan, leaving information, Cooper County, Drift Clear.

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0: information at this point. Paris Road and East Brown Station Road, deputies are behind a stolen vehicle. They are now in pursuit, moving northbound from East Brown Station Road.
1: 10-4, they're northbound on Paris.
0: 10-3.
1: Step 4. Can you attach me?
0: 7 registration. All Robert L. Lincoln 0, J. John 2, P. Paul on a 2012 Jeep passenger due to subject out of Centralia. The vehicle, or correction, the keys were left in the vehicle. It should be a blue Jeep Grand Cherokee. A blue Jeep Grand Cherokee.
1: 10-4. 447, Jeff. I don't know if they told you or not. That's a stolen vehicle from yesterday from Centralia.
0: 10-3, we see the stolen vehicle entry.

0: passing Wheeler at speeds of 70. They're almost to Route Z Zebra.
1: 10-4. Z Zebra, double F, Frank.

0: copy, 447. And Boone County does not have any spikes out that they're aware of.
1: Then they had somebody seeing Mexico gravel. 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
1: Yeah, I'm trying to keep working south. I'm quite a good spot for that.
0: Sure, Beckler.
1: Did you get a more current location from them?
0: Seven, same way.

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1: 10-4.
0: He's at 70.

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1: Yes.
0: 10-4, Boone County's been advised.

0: 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Copy, 1 o'clock, Alpha Berlin 563, status.
1: Stable.
0: Copy, 1 o'clock. Beverly 569, status.
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1: 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Is it the stolen vehicle or the other passenger car?
0: This is the other one. It's a Chrysler 200.

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0: Don't worry about me. Go up to that other one. It's still continuing northbound. We've got this taken care of here.
1: 10-4.
2: 867, they are currently passing or approaching Missouri 124, speed of 30 in the opposite lane. Now they're westbound on old 124.
0: 67, watch this. We got this roadblocked.

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0: 867, are you continuing to the other vehicle, or are you out with 447?
1: I'm out with 447. I'm going to continue, though. What's their location?
0: Currently, see the 30 westbound on Old 124. There's only one deputy involved in that pursuit.

0: 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It is active. 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
0: Panic, I have everything you should need.
1: I can copy you.
0: Panic, I have everything you should need.
1: Yeah, I'm almost not seeing where you are now.

satisfaction. Interstate 70 westbound from the 162.2. Interstate 70 westbound, 162.2. It's a dual-wheeled truck hauling cars. The vehicle is staying behind the reporting party with their bright lights on. The reporting party is traveling at 58 miles an hour. Other vehicles will not go around. Information is from Callaway County.

0: 7.
1: Is that 167?
0: 167. Have all units and apparatus cleared the scene of the 1070?
1: Yeah, all the cattle were transferred over.
0: Sure, Vespa.

0: Good.
1: 167, reference Seajack Officer Satisfaction, reporting parties in a white JB Hunt sleeper trailer with Indiana registration. He advised that vehicle is still following him and not passing. They're currently passing the 152.8.
0: I'll be in there.
1: Seven,
2: Jeff.
1: 447.
2: Out at the second vehicle on 124, I'm going to be remaining here. I don't need any status.

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1: 1333.
0: I'm 15 en route to Cole County with AHO.
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1: 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He's continuing to groan and moan over the line. It's Monroe Road 343.

0: laceration of the leg, other with neck pain. We do have EMS en route as well. Law enforcement just arrived on scene, requesting state.
1: 10-4, is the roadway blocked?
0: There is a guardrail down.
2: People up in the ditch.
0: Vehicle is not blocking the roadway.

0: be from County Just Information. EMS is en route at this time.
1: Ten four.
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0: Pat.
1: The reporting party, he is sitting in his vehicle. He was attempting to look for his keys. He still wants EMS and law enforcement to check him out. The phone call dropped. I attempted to call back twice. Left a voicemail.

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0: Comms, Megan.
1: Our deputies on scene are seeing you have a request for tow. It is going to be a difficult retrieval due to location.
0: What kind of vehicle is it? Stand by. We'll check with 862.

0: 862, Deputy's on scene. He's inquiring if you have a request for a wrecker. Said it will be a difficult retrieval. It's a Toyota Corolla off in a ditch about 20 feet off the roadway. It'll be some work to get it out.
1: 10-4, unless the owner has a preference or a request, I don't have

0: NECOM, we don't have a rotation. The troopers just always pick the worker.
1: We see. Our policy is not to choose one. One state's going to be working the accident. Cheers.
0: 10-4, we'll have the pick one. Standby.
1: We see.

0: Once again, our policy is not to.
1: 10-4, do you have any specific information that they need to know other than it's off the roadway at 61 north side?
0: It's very far down in the ditch. It's just going to be a difficult pull due to the weather.
1: 10-4, should be clear.

0: numerics are going to be 26380. 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
1: 10-4, I'm up 343 now. BMS is right behind me.
0: 226.

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0: NACOM, can you check with the deputy and see if a rollback will work, or will he need a record?

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1: 10-4, since the deputy couldn't advise if a rollback would work or a wrecker, he's just going to respond, and if they end up needing a wrecker, he'll have to call for one, but he will be en route.
0: 10-4.
1: Should be clear.

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Last of Boy Union, Robert Lincoln, Adam, George Edward, First Michael, Mary Ida, Charles Henry, Adam, Edward Lincoln, middle initial L. Lincoln, date of birth 1981, 0719, white male out of Missouri.

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0: Megan, I'm still here. I'm still secure. I don't need anything. I may or may not be in the office.
1: 10-4, should be clear.

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1: Are you available for 21?
0: Greg County, I'm in a spot on area North Madison. I don't know if it'll get through correctly.

0: vehicle. She contacted her father. He just called up here stating he's gonna get it later. She was in a wreck. It's on the side of the ditch. Silver Honda. She is the owner of the vehicle. Unsure of when the accident happened. He would like a call back.
1: Or County, just put the number in the card, or if you send me a Slack message, I'll contact one again.
0: Received. He was just wanting to know if he can drive out there. He has a busted headlight and wants to know what the damage is.

0: Kenny, show me tonight. Vehicle's been marked. Spoke with the father of the individual that owns the vehicle. They did not want to report for liability reasons or insurance. Vehicle is marked. It's off in the ditch, not blocking the roadway. Call me tonight.
1: Receive. 580.

0: 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Could you respond to 1102? They advised a female subject is at the Sally Port. Stated she wishes to turn herself in.
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0: Nikon is Macon.
1: Macon, we have a traffic crash, unknown injuries, car versus deer in Lewis County. 61 285th Street, which would be just south of Durgin's Creek. We have fire and EMS dispatched. We've notified Lewis County, but they don't have a deputy on duty.

0: 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Just advise any updates.
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0: vehicle is being left in the ditch off 63. We're going to wait until morning traffic passes by to get that out.
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0: Copy, 5-5-4 traffic, Calhoun, just north of Highway 24, 700.

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0: one back on Alexis Feigl out of Texas, eligible status for non-commercial driver's license. She does show an active 99 out of Randolph County. It's gonna be a 280 cash only. The 28 returned on a 2026 Nissan passenger to George Feigl out of Moberly, expiration June 2028.
1: Tam 4579, can you start this way? Can you extend it? Five, six, two, five, five, two. 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
0: Go ahead.
1: Last of Bohm, boy, Ocean, Henry, Mary, first of Christopher, common spelling, no initial A, Adam, date of birth, 1973-01-19, 1973-01-19, male white.

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0: He's a 97J2. He's showing valid negative 99s. Your 28 returns on a 2004 Hyundai passenger to your driver at a Moberly, expiration February 2028, dated by
1: 10-4. I'll be 10-8, warning vehicle silver.

0: We just got a call from Conservation 357. He's requesting that you respond to Highway F, just about a half mile north of Indian Grove. There's been a deer struck by a vehicle there. He's requesting that you go there to dispatch the animal. He's off state.
1: 10-4.

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1: Lassa Ferguson, Frank Edward, Robert George, Union Sam, Oceanora, First of Levi, Lincoln Edward, Victor Ida, Middle J. John, date of birth 2006-0525, 2006-0525, male white.

Then is 1 Henry, George Charles, George 5, 5 4, X-ray 2, Adam 0, 9 6, 2 2 1. Should come back on 2002 Honda.

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0: 1A, we just took a CNI complaint, Highway 24, eastbound from Paris towards Monroe City, passing Highway N as in Nora now. It's going to be a maroon truck, went off the roadway into the grass, overcorrected, went back on the road, swerving in and out of traffic, almost rear-ended reporting party vehicle.
1: Okay.
0: So
2: 1A Monroe County, could you pass that along to Monroe City PD? I'm going to be out of position.
0: Copy, 720.

0: stranded motorists, I-70 westbound on-ramp from Kingdom City, the I-70 westbound on-ramp from Kingdom City, a tractor-trailer, white cab, white trailer, company name Trans-State Transport, DOT number 315-9808, went off the road and left big ruts in the freshly seeded grass. I-70 towing is on scene, but Millstone Weber is requesting a report due to the grass damage.
1: Do we have a contact number for Millstone Weber?
0: 10-3, I will add it to the CFS.
1: 10-4, thanks.
0: 675, Drew Beckler.

0: Leon Holman and Buchanan Street, Edward George III, Tom 9, Robert, Edward George III, Tom 9, Robert, out of Missouri. Summer red Toyota Camry.
1: Copy, President, traffic, Holman and Buchanan, 731.
2: 5-5-4, nobody am I looking?
1: 5-5-4, 579, 731.

last of Charles Ocean, Lincoln, Lincoln, Oregon, for some more. Lincoln Ocean at Robert Adams. Marshall M. Mary Davis is 6-6, 1979. 6-6, 1979. You know, is there...

Provide that information. Your driver is valid, -99/28 returns on a 2012 Toyota passenger to Eric and Laura Colley out of Moberly, expiration March 2026, -99.

Well, I can either can you verify that the registration associated on the vehicle has valid insurance?

0: Myself from 1 IOB 10-6 out of county for detail.
1: Brucey, 735.
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0: 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It's being extremely delayed.
1: Fantastic. Can you show me tonight warning for registration? Excuse me, Red.
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1: 242-704-326 is valid, expiring in 2026 December, registered on a 1971 make vehicle, L. Lincoln, U. Union, Double B. Boy, registered to a Southwest Express Incorporated out of Hugoton, Kansas, negative 1029.
0: 10-4, thanks, Jeff. And can you also add A. Adam, K. King, R. Robert, 729, Kansas? Can you add that to the call, please?
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1: Copy, 15 times 1 mile and route to FRDC from 1102, 803.

DNI complaint for a blue cab semi with a white trailer traveling westbound Highway 24 just past the Randolph County line. Complaint was failing to maintain lane all over the roadway, slowing down, speeding up. I have RP's information as well.

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West Longvine, Lincoln Fisher Moore, George Poy, Ida Nora Edwards, first of John, John Ocean Henry Nora, middle initial W. William, date of birth 1964-01-23, 1964-01-23, male, white, out of Missouri.

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1: Okay.

a tractor trailer cab, maroon, hauling no trailer, southbound from 317 as of 3 minutes ago. Vehicles weaving. Information of Osage County Troop, Beth Clear.

Attention Group of Officers, Special Attention Cars, Osage County, CNI driving. Missouri 100 southbound from County Road 435. Missouri 100 southbound from County Road 435. As of 6 minutes ago, a tractor trailer, maroon cab. Only there's no trailer.

Jefferson City, 675. Georgia. 675, stranded motorist, I-70 westbound at the 143, I-70 westbound at the 143. A tractor trailer is broken down on the left lane. Red cab, flatbed trailer loaded with material. 675. 675, your best clear.

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1: I'm 1041 on the aircraft to Lake Regional via attachment at 523 call.
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0: Lynn Daniels out of Fayette on a 2010 Chevy truck. Expiration is 26 negative ones.
1: 10-4. Can you attach that to a CNI call? I've been getting complaints about this vehicle driving up on the sidewalk on the square and speeding down the sidewalk.
0: Copy. Do you have contact information that we can put in the call?
1: Negative. I'll be driving around the area to see if I can't locate that vehicle.
0: Do you have a vehicle color?
1: I do believe the individual that I spoke with, they got the license plate, said it was going to be black or gray.
0: Copy. 859.

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It's registered to First Student Incorporated on a 2022 Thomas. It is showing is valid.

0: 10-3. It's also showing on Keep Trucking LLC on a white 2021 G. George, D. David, A. Adam, and Nora also showing valid.
1: Okay, could you add the Great Dane trailer to my call and also add A. Adam, H. Henry, K. King, 911 to my call, please?
0: To your best,

247. 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Had a Moberly expiring August 26, -99.

wanted to report the incident that I was just working. They stated that that individual was going to be a Lori Daniels, and they stated that she lives up on Herndon Street, so I'm going to head that way and see if I can't find that individual and have a conversation with her.

0: Go ahead.
1: Can you respond to 817 South Marley Street, 817 South Marley? It's going to be Express Liquor and Smokes. The owner stated there was a blue sedan left there since 6 p.m. last night. They advised him that they ran out of gas and would be back to get it. He said it is still there, and he would like it moved. It's a blue Chevy sedan outside the front door, and he advised there is no 28.
0: Definitely.

0: you possibly run that individual and give me an address for her if it's in there?
1: Invest.

0: Jefferson City 591. Stranded motorist, I-70 eastbound at the 176.6, I-70 eastbound at the 176.6. A silver Chevrolet passenger car, the female driver is trying to change a tire. It was reported by a passerby.
1: Four.
0: 591, troop F, clear.

0: 1A, are you busy?
1: Negative, I'm just not be able to go park and then I'll be free.

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0: 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Do you require additional traffic assistance?
1: Negative.

0: Can you create me a call for a traffic complaint on Missouri 22? And I'll add some notes.
1: Seven six two, true passenger.

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1: 10-4.
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0: Copy. Well, that agree information's been added. Subject's valid no one.

0: 510.
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0: That's correct, one caller. Advise he was driving a truck.
1: So, yeah, that's why I'll give him a call.

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1: 791.
0: 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I'm going to switch over.
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0: 462. Seven six two 1050 J unknown Missouri Route 22 and Missouri Route V Victor Missouri Route 22 and Missouri Route V Victor, two vehicles in a bean field, a Kia passenger car and a 2015 Hyundai, involving a Damian Jones who has a 1099 per Boone County.
1: Yeah, well, I'll be in route.
0: 762 True Buckler.
2: 130 Jeff.
0: 130.
2: Sounds like Boone has a deputy out with an L, possibly J1, and they're secure.
0: 130, Jefferson City 762, did you copy traffic?
2: 130, how are you?
0: 762, troop up there.

0: right? Is there something pending?
1: There's a female on the line. Her name's going to be Ashley Laird. She has some information to give to him in regards to the Matt Baker case.

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0: excuse me, the individual was given a citation for careless and imprudent driving. Can you also assign a report number for that? And you can go ahead and with the next call.
1: Copy, will do. Also, the next call is going to be for a suspicious vehicle that's been parked near the driveway of 14 Lawrence Drive. Been there for about 40 minutes now. It's going to be a red Dodge Ram, unknown if it's occupied.
0: 1040, show me route.
1: Copy, 934.

0: Captain, whenever you're ready. The plate is going to be 28 Henry to Charles Henry, 28 Henry to Charles Henry, and it checks to a Larry Ishmael out of Fayette on a 26 Ram truck, 27 expiration, negative once.
1: Yeah, 10-4, I do believe that individual lives over there on Lawrence Drive, and I'll go check it out.

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1: Copy. Present on traffic, 63 northbound, coming up on a 24X right in front of the hospital, 97.
0: 554, public traffic.
1: Five four, go ahead.
0: US 63, County Road 2710 with Missouri 28, George Frank 0, Zebra 6 Charles, George Frank 0, Zebra 6 Charles. They'll be on a gray Toyota 4Runner.
1: 554, copy 63 at County Road 2710, 937.

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0: Can you respond to 220 North Alt Street, 220 North Alt? Responding party is going to be a Teresa. She claimed that a Shamika was supposed to be at work this morning. They have not heard from her. It has been a couple days since she last heard from her. When she did talk to her last, she was on her way back from Tennessee. It is unlike her to not respond to texts or calls. No medical conditions. She has a very high blood pressure, and she's in her mid-40s. I do have a phone number for Shamika and for the reporting party as well.
1: Copy.

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1: Five, 579, Marley, check 1. Out of Maryland, it's going to be west of Henry, Adam, Lincoln, Lincoln, Edward, Nora, Edward, first of Tegan, Tom, Edward, Adam, George, Adam, Nora. No middle name. Davis is 513-97, white female out of Maryland. 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

0: 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And then just communication happened between the two. 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
1: I-79, your 28 returns on a 2000 Jeep Cherokee to your driver. It's going to be green in color. It's valid, negative 99, showing that she has Geico Advantage insurance. She's also valid, negative 99.

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0: Yeah, probably 10:41, being wrapped to Camden County for a special assignment.

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3: Go ahead.
2: 956, pending call, stranded motorist, I-78, eastbound at the 93-mile marker, I-70 eastbound at the 93-mile marker. There's a truck on the shoulder with a possible tire problem. It was called in by a passerby.
3: Well, is that one from this morning?

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1: Go ahead, Jeff. 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
0: 1400. On Route B, just north of Lone Elm, a pipe was replaced yesterday. Due to the rain, the pipe has settled down, but there's no asphalt and all the gravel is gone, and there's a no bump sign ahead.
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1: Tire Plaza parking lot. It's George Mary 3, Paul 6, Charles. George Mary 3, Paul 6, Charles out of Missouri. It's on a black dog Avenger.

0: Dodge passenger expiring April 26th. 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
1: That'll be the last of Stewart, Sam, Tom, Edward, William, Adam, Robert, Tom, first of Charles, Adam, Mary, Edward, Robert, Adonora, initial S, Sam. Day of birth is 8/20 of 2008, 8/20 of 2008, white male.

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2: 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We got an alarm from the box that went off for burglary alarm.
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1: 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Shining Spire 24.

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1: Some traffic. Should be in the Walgreens parking lot. Maroon, Yukon.
0: Copy, Walgreens parking lot.

0: the 167, I-70 eastbound at the 167 in the rest area. A yellow box truck, 26 feet long, company name Tom Trucking, ran out of diesel. The reporting party wants a trooper to take him to the gas station to get diesel and refused all suggestions of a tow truck and kept arguing with the operators.
1: Okay, I'll go talk to him.
0: 591, Troop Esther.
2: Mm-hmm.
0: 277-958, Troop Eskler.
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0: last name of Kenyon. King Ida Nora, Ida Ocean Nora, first of Billy, Boy Ida, Lincoln, Lincoln Young, middle initials, J.S. and John. Day of birth 11-4-1964, white male out of Missouri.
1: Go ahead a second.
0: Crew last of Galipsy, George, Ida, Lincoln, Lincoln, Edward, Sam, Paul, Ida, E. Edward. First of Nicole, Nora, Ida, Charles, Henry, Ocean, Lincoln, E. Edward, Mitchell, E. Edward. They were 6/24/2001, white female, Missouri.

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0: 4-1, are we driving?
1: Go ahead.
0: 63 northbound route W Edward with Lincoln Mary 5, Young 1 Union. Lincoln Mary 5, Young 1 Union. We'll be on a gray Ford.
1: Copy 55 for traffic, 63 northbound at W Edward, Tennessee. 579, read back. Your middle subject is showing valid expiring in 32, showing 2 prior. Female is showing no operator status.
0: Okay, what are the 2 priors for my driver?

0: 2019 expired for no license.
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0: 573, copy, 10-8. Five five four, please. The other dispatcher had your traffic. Did you have a 28?
1: 10-3, it's Lincoln Mary 5, Young 1 Union. Lincoln Mary 5, Young 1 Union, Missouri.

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1: Same as registered owner, Lassa Myers, Mary Young, Edward Robert Sam, Joseph Tanner, common spelling, middle initial J. John, date of birth 1999, 0622, 1999, 0622, male white.

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1: 11-13, animal in the roadway, County Road 436 in Missouri Route J. John. 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
1: 1A, we just received a call back from the reporting party of that 911 open line. Everything seems to be J1.

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1: 1113, owner information and contact has been added to your CFS.
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0: Jeff, do we know if Callaway contacted him already, or do I need to?

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1: 1113, we attempted to make contact with the owner. It just keeps ringing. 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

John, just west of County Road 1245 with Edward David 2, John 4, John, Edward David 2, John 4, John. It'll be on a Black Dodge Nitro.

there's two last names. First is Mason, Mary Adam Sam Ocean Nora. Second is Young Ocean Union Nora Tom. First of Wendy, William Edward Nora David Young. Middle initial K King. Date of birth 1966-0514. 1966-0514. Female white.

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1: Your subject is valid, negative 99, spent 28 returns on a 2010 Dodge passenger to your driver out of Moberly, expiration March 2026, negative 99.

591, we were on the subject that checked back to the OLN you entered. It's to a Howard Chase. He's got a court entered 1099J1 out of Kansas City Police Department outside extradition, 40 miles within Kansas City, 1097J1. Five 91 troop F clear.

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1: Go ahead.
0: 137, stranded motorist blocking the road, I-70 westbound at the 175 mile marker, I-70 westbound at the 175 mile marker. A tractor trailer with farm equipment is blocking the road.
2: 591, Jeff, I'll take care of it.
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1: 10-4.
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1: 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Go ahead.
0: 1050 I-70 eastbound, about the 117.4, single vehicle into the concrete barrier. Driver appears okay, but is blocking the number one lane.
1: Conservation 153, we're aware of the accident.
2: And have I-70 expedite. I'm almost on scene.

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1: 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I'm not even seeing any cattle anywhere around the fields. I'm not locating anything, but I'll continue a little further.

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B-Boy, H-Henry, A-Adam, Taking, D-Tom, A-Adam. 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Date of birth, 7/30/2004. 7/30/2004.

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1: Lavender, to your Beckler.
2: 675, yeah.
1: 675.
2: Some people just pulled up behind my traffic stop, so they got rear-ended in traffic. I'm having them relocate to the 144 exit. Will you greet me a CFS?
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1: 871, the operator for your crash has a valid Class S Frank operating license out of Fulton with a restriction for corrective lenses, negative 1099s.
2: 10-4. I'll notify Conservation 153.
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0: Georgia.
1: 242, your driver's showing a suspended status for failure to pay a traffic ticket or appear.
0: And does this show when that went into effect?
1: 2019.

0: 13, Jeff.
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0: Now, the stranded motors westbound 54, just west of AETT to White Dodge Journey.

0: Jefferson City 871.
1: Go ahead, Jeff.
0: 871, Boone County advised the deputy they have fire providing traffic assistance as well. Will you need MoDOT support?
1: Go ahead, 10-9.
0: 871, Boone County advised a deputy they have fire on scene providing traffic assistance as well. Will you need MoDOT in addition?
1: Yeah, you might as well notify them. Just probably backed up, getting close to the bridge.
0: 871, Drew Bessler.

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1: You can attach me to 871's 1050. I'll have that direction to help out.
0: 1400, trip up there.
2: 130, Jeff, I'm clearing from the zoo. Same traffic.
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1: Eight seven one,
0: Troop up there.
2: 1113, Jeff.
0: 1113.
2: 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Didn't need any further assistance from us. 1080.

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1: No locate. I thought I had cleared myself, but I'm 1008.
0: Five ninety-one. Stranded motorist, I-70 eastbound at the 170, I-70 eastbound at the 170. For correction, minor crash. The report, or something flew off the truck bed in front of them and struck their windshield. The reporting party is still on scene on the shoulder.
1: Four.
0: 591, Troop F, clear.

We got traffic moving on the right lane on a partial on the shoulder. Traffic should be alleviating itself here in a little bit.

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1: I'll be out at 2425 Highway 22, no status.
0: 62, is your path clear?
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0: Eight, 7-1, shoot, path clear.

0: 1-8, do you by chance have any jumper cables? 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
1: You signed a number for a parking violation, 1200 block of Con Cannon. I have a 28 already.
0: Go ahead.
1: 8 Frank John, Robert 15, 8 Frank John, Robert 15.

0: Well, Roger, Javelin 23 in the back of the 115.
1: 130, 1056, Troop F, clear. April 27th, negative 29.
2: 10-4, spill code.

0: I just passed through at the 115. 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I'm going to stay out of it. You can show me today.
1: 1400, troop up there.
2: 871, Jeff.
1: 871.
2: Can you document in CFS four plastic sections of impact barrier destroyed? I made contact with the construction crew. They're going to park a piece of safety equipment, and they're going to do a lane drop later tonight.

0: 257.
1: 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I'm about a mile out.
0: 10-4, should be clear.
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1: 10-4, sure.
2: Four six, Charles 9, Victor, Missouri.

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1: 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Should we on the Ford?
0: Ten four.

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1: Vehicle, the scene is removed and the scene is secure. However, one of the fire trucks is going to remain blocking lane 1 while the construction crew cleans up debris and put the temporary barrier up.
0: Really 249 information.
2: Go ahead.
0: 249. That 28 is coming back to two separate vehicles, one being a 2004 Chevy Tahoe, the other being a 1997 Buick passenger.
2: 10-4, Mobley, I'm going to be out 1,000 block of Mama Duke with a parking violation.

0: 591 675 advised she's closer and can handle and asked if he exited the interstate.
1: I was asking him to take her out J exit right now. So he will exit and be on route J for her.
2: What kind of car is it? 591, I'm at the exit right now.

0: 871, Dev.
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0: This was a J1. I'll be 10-8. Also, show me en route for court, Boone County.
1: 871, Troop Esther.

0: Did I give you the 28 of Tom Henry 2, Tom 3, Robert?
1: Affirmative.
0: 10-4. You can go read back on that, and also if you can't run the individual, the registered owner, and send me that information, that would be great.
1: Comes back to a Derek Wood out of Madison on a 2016 Jeep, September 26 expiration. I will try to find Derek Wood, but that is an extremely common name with no middle initials, so I will see what I can do.
0: Copy.

0: Maybe status.
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0: Megan 712.
1: The semi driver is also requesting still there'll be a tractor trailer, possibly just needing it to get moved out of the roadway to the Haymakers parking lot.
0: 10-4.

0: 5, Ranger 7-4.
1: Good.
0: When you got a chance, you want to come over here?
2: Macon 712 still been contacted 4 years from I.
1: Yeah.

0: This crash actually happened about the 135, 136 area inside of Boone County. To rezone the CFS, I'll take the report still.
1: Six seven five, true Pester.

0: report of a slide off on Highway Z as in Zebra and 36 in Honeywell.
1: That is negative. We have not.
0: We have law en route.
1: Receipt.

0: 506.
1: If you're unable to find it, I've got the tag on the windshield for the college student. I'll just run down to CMU security and see if they can't pull it up for me.
0: Sir, I've got the registered owner. I did match the address. 1978. If you double check that and it's not the same person, you might want to get that from CMU.
1: 10-4.

0: Zebra and Highway 36 at Honeywell. Shelby County has law enforcement in route. We are getting ready to drop Townsford County ambulance. Unknown injuries.
1: Good.

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0: 675, true path clear.

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0: Go ahead.
1: Is the second vehicle, J4, related to your previous crash?
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1: 132, back there.
2: 884, Jeff.
1: 884.
2: I'll be in that as well. 115, take me off my special assignment, same traffic.
1: 1115, 884, troop up, clear.

0: 884 is US 63 northbound.
1: Okay. Hey, Nigel.
0: We're advising US 63 northbound off Route H Henry off ramp. It's a white USPS mail truck off the roadway.
1: Simple.
0: Eight 884, trip after.

0: Jefferson City 137.
1: Yes.
0: 137, animals in the roadway. Missouri 94 westbound, just west of Portland. Missouri 94 westbound, just west of Portland. Three large dogs are running in the highway.
1: Ten four, ten eight.
0: 137, true, fast clear.

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We've got the vehicle. The vehicle left. We've got it stopped at break time right now. 932 is going to be handling that one.

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1: 10-3, I'll be in route. Clifton Hill area.
0: Okay. 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
0: It's going to be last of Dingwell, David Idenor, George William Edward Lincoln Lincoln, first of Sam King Young Lincoln Edward Robert, the initials W. William, is a white male, date of birth 1-3-94, white male, Missouri.

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0: 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They did advise Murrow County. Deputy does have an officer on scene.
1: 10-4-1.
0: Trimble correct.

0: 510 Shelby County advises 250J unknown, Highway ZZ, Road 36, near Honeywell. They did advise Monroe County, deputy does have an officer on.
1: 10-4-1.

0: 130.
1: Can you notify the coroner? Have them respond. Well, it sounds like they got some bad information from Shelby County. If you could just let them know that that's going to be Shelby County's jurisdiction and that Monroe City Ambulance will be the EMS responding.
0: 10:30, 11:48.

0: mail truck. 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
1: 130, true Bessler.

0: fucking go.
1: Monroe County advised they're firing EMS, are on scene, one vehicle, one occupant, minor injuries. Also advises Shelby County deputies en route.
0: Thank you.
1: Trip clear.

0: The VIN on that vehicle, 554. The last four is 4620. That is not a 2007 Ford.
1: Last four is

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1: 10-4, I'll be out at 10654 Highway Z as in zebra in Cairo, lot A as in Adam for paper service.

0: the Express Liquor and Smokes make contact with the manager. She advises that Robert Connor is refusing to leave the parking lot. He's asleep in the parking lot and is not having a medical emergency.
1: 10-4. Where would you check if he's been trespassed from there?
0: Him and Spillman. I'm unable to see reports for further.
1: 10-4, thanks.
2: Kevin, go ahead.
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0: Okay.

0: Megan State, this is Monroe. Go ahead.
1: DCOM, go ahead.
2: Megan State, Monroe County. We're taking multiple 911 calls in the intersection of U.S. 36 and Stoddard Street. U.S. 36 and Stoddard Street appears to be a multi-vehicle collision in this area. We've taken at least two automatic crash notifications, unknown extent of injuries.
1: 10-4.
0: They're online with a caller now. We will be paging out EMS and fire. Hunter County clear.

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1: 130. 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
0: 10-4.
1: 130. Three, five, clear.

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1: 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You'll advise whether if you need my assistance or not.
0: Good one.

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1: 1023, traffic coming from.
0: We copy 23, what was the rest?
2: 5 to Megan, 1023. And traffic that is next to you, westbound direction, both lanes.
0: 510, 1206, should be clear.

0: County is Monroe City Advisor in the eastbound and westbound lane is blocked.
1: Next is one, affirmative.
0: 10-4, 1B, go ahead and respond up there.
2: 10-4.

0: the door.
1: So. The Henry 9, 6 Adam, Mary 2, 250-33583. Again, Henry 9, 6 Adam, Mary 2, 250-33583. Should be back on a Milwaukee half inch impact wrench.
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0: Do you have an ETA on that trooper for the 1050 in Macon, or Honeywell?
1: Shelby County, our troopers have been diverted to a 1050J2J3 36 in Stoddard Street, Monroe City.

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1: 10-4, I'll be en route from just east of Macon.
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0: 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We have a trooper en route. Just need to make it.
1: Ten four.

0: 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We still have the entire westbound and we do have one lane of eastbound that's been opened up.
1: Repeat, 12-13.

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1: It should be on there, sir. Hang on just a second.

0: County, just information, North Main, at the bridge, across the tracks. Then we down to one lane for MoDOT maintenance. Just information, there'll be delay in pass-throughs if emergency response is needed.
1: 36, 1250.

0: just information in the westbound side. We've got traffic moving along now on the shoulder to where we can at least get it moving.
1: Proceed on 1216.
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0: Troopy clear. 12:55, Lincoln. 12:55.
2: I'm 23. I am about a mile from the crash scene on the westbound side, around the curve. I'm going to stay on the shoulder of my light on the slow traffic down and pull it back up.
0: 10-4. 5-10, okay.
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0: Yeah, just for your information, I came down here west of the scene in the eastbound lane just to slow down traffic.
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2: Of Portland, the reporting party is advising there are 4 dogs currently roadside and that she has been with them for the past hour. The nearest cross street is County Road 457.
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3: Reference to potholes. Is that your patrol cell or personal cell?
4: It doesn't matter. I've got them both. They're both on, but I'm in LaGrange, or just south of LaGrange. It's hit and miss down through here, so send them to my work. 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
0: Last name Bonds, B Boy Ocean, and Nora D. David as Sam, first name Natalie, and Nora A. Adam, P. Tom, A. Adam, and Lincoln, I added, and D. Edward, middle initial, and Nora. Date of birth, 1990, 08-22, 1990, 08-22, female, black, Missouri.

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1: 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Go ahead, if you're ending mileage.
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0: Is westbound traffic flowing normally now?
1: It appears to.
0: 10-4, should be clear.
1: Far from me.
0: 5-10.
2: Open in both lanes, westbound. Tire 36 is open.

0: 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I believe he's in the northbound lane of Morley.
1: Yep. Stable. 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
1: 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There's quite a bit of beans that are damaged.

0: 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We've added that information to the call for service. Subject showing an address of Columbia, South Carolina. Unsure who's renting it now.
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1: 10-3.

0: 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Zone 9 cars are working at 10:50.
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0: Attention troop F officer, special attention cars along I-70, Montgomery County, CNI driving, SMB eastbound from the 185, SMB eastbound from the 185, the white dump truck, Missouri 55, J-John 9X X-ray, L Lincoln, a white dump truck, Missouri 55, J-John 9X X-ray, L Lincoln, company name, Morono Hauling, vehicle is speeding, rocks are coming out of the truck bed, the registration truck's back to the subject out of Arnold, Missouri, expiring 2026 on a 2020 Volvo truck. Information, troop F, troop F clear.
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1: 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Nothing located tonight.
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1: 1113.
0: Jeff, can you create a traffic stop for me? I'm following a tractor trailer to the Route W exit off of 54. He nearly caused a crash at 50 Missouri Boulevard, did an illegal U-turn. I'll advise when we're at that location. Also, Jeff, if you could run an Indiana, looks like, I'm not sure if it's an abortion, but it's Indiana trailer plate.
1: Go ahead with your plate.
0: Sam Paul 841, J. John B. Boy Y. Young. Sam Paul 841, John Boy Young.

0: 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Does 257 do anything?
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2: 257, that's negative. I'm about to clear here in just a minute.
1: 4-5, okay.
0: I copy.

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0: 249, copy units 10-8.

0: Shelby Auto has that vehicle removed and has a driver on board on 10-8.
1: 10-4. Shelby Clint.
2: Jeff,
3: 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It's 3099840, 3099840, it's Indiana permanent, truck plate.
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0: 10-3.
2: 10-4, thank you.
0: 11-13, true prospect.

Wondering, are you available for a 21? It's going to be a female subject by the name of Andrea Franks. She's wanting some information on the accident at Highway 36 and Stoddard.

0: that call didn't come through, but once I get to better reception, I'll give her a call back. If you wouldn't mind just emailing me the name and contact number.
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1: The female subject's husband also called up here. I have his callback information as well. I will send it to your email.
0: Good for him. Thank you.

0: Go ahead.
1: I'll give them a call back here momentarily. If we receive any other calls on that accident, you may refer them to Troop B, and they're the ones that handled the investigation. I don't have a whole lot of info, but I'll call the two back that have called already.
0: Receive 1320.

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1: 64.
0: Have you received any reports of a slide off on 52 about a quarter mile west of Walnut Road?
1: We have not.
0: Okay. There's a Silver Ford Fusion. That's J. John L. Lincoln 8, T. Tom 6, C. Charles, John Lincoln 8, Tom 6, C. Charles. It's unoccupied off the south side of the roadway. I'll let them know they're going to come and tow it later and show them tonight.
1: Troop F, clear.

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0: 276, the Morgan County court date is October 6th at 0900.
1: 10-4, thank you.
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0: believe I found a property in the lobby for a ID for a Cheryl Hayward, found at 1735 South Morley. The report was made yesterday.
1: Ten four.

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0: 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I saw him as I passed north through LaGrange. They were at the casino. The car doesn't have a lot of damage, so you could either have them call my personal cell, or else I can send them a picture of the incident so they know what to bring.
1: Or we'll transfer them to your personal cell when we get them.
0: 10-4.

0: You're on Ace.
1: Good.
0: They're going to be by CNR, a black Honda, possibly a Civic. Caller reported they were all over the roadway.
1: 10-4.
0: They pulled into Casey's.
1: Copy, I'm up on the square. I'll go sit and wait for him, see if I can't notice anything.
0: 10-4, vehicle also have pretty dark tinted windows.
1: Copy.

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Taking and Mary, Mary, G. George and Nora, 4, J. John, B. Edwards, 1, H. Henry, U. Union, 1, 98606.

0: 6 reporting parties stated they would not sign a complaint.
1: Copy. Central on the 2011 ready.
0: Receive, sir. Go ahead with that.
1: Me, Edward Lincoln. Edward Lincoln 8, Mary 7, Victor. Edward Lincoln 8, Mary 7, Victor.
0: Copy. Comes back to a Cole Weiser out of Boonville on a 2010 Honda. Expiration is 28, -1.
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1: VIN is to Todd and Elaine Patterson, 2017 Genesis. It does reflect an August 27 registration of R. Robert C. Charles II, Z. Zebra II, K. King.
0: 10-4, would you also be able to check for insurance?
1: 10-3, stand by.

from the 102.2, I said the eastbound from the 102.2 mile marker, a tractor trailer, unknown color cab, orange trailer, company name French Trucking. A tractor trailer, unknown color cab, orange trailer, company name French Trucking. Vehicles weaving, speeding as of 3 minutes ago. Information, Cooper County, Troop Bus Clerk.

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0: Okay, just information, MoDOT's cleared from the bridge on 15, north of the tracks. They do have a barricade up where they were working. Just information.
1: Okay, 420.

0: Go ahead, Connor.
1: 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I don't know if you're available.
0: It's 10-3. South of Monroe City. It'll be a minute.
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1: 1-8, go ahead.
2: I'll be 10-8, negative contact. 1-B can disregard, I'll take that, 10-12.
1: Received, 1435. He advised he did not give any information, just called up and stated he wanted to make a report.
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0: vehicles almost running off the highway several times and speeding in the construction zone.
1: Yeah, I see. She also says she hadn't seen us in weeks. I'll give her a call and explain how it works.

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1: Receipt, sir, there is nothing pending.
0: Thank you.

0: G. George M. Mary 8, Edward 2, S. Sam. George Mary 8, Edward 2, Sam. 3-2028.
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111.6 mile marker, 970 westbound, 111.6 mile marker, CNI driving. 2 minutes ago, gray Ford Escape, Florida registration, C. Charles, Ida, AM, E. Edward 36. Gray Ford Escape, Florida, C. Charles, Ida, AM, E. Edward 36. Vehicle is weaving. Information is from Cooper County, Chicago.

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1: 292, Jeff. 292. I have a vehicle stopped. They're just doing domestic investigation. They don't need anything further. I'm tonight.

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2: 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I'm 10-8 for now.
3: 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Should we clear?

0: saying that subject advised vehicles having cooling issues, they're leapfrogging up to Kirksville. If we get any additional calls on those vehicles, they're just going to be stopping every so often as they continue north. Anything?
1: Temp. Should we clear?

0: She received a text about some kids being on top of a building at the Page Liberty Park. You show me a route to check that out.
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1: Tender, I've got you in Route 0103 North Washington, here in Paris. Whenever you go tonight from this call, can you give dispatch a 21, please?
0: Tender,

Washington. 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

petition making EMS, Atlanta First Responders, Hayes County Sheriff's Department, need an ambulance to respond to 414 South Williamson Street, 414 South Williamson Street, Atlanta. This would be for a male subject who passed out. He is breathing, 1520, 356-50.

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0: County. Can you check with him and see if you can get a phone number from him?
1: Ten three. He just requested to speak to Daniel.
0: Simple.
2: One in Monroe County. You can show me 23.
1: One in showing you 23. 1523.

0: again?
1: Is that Route 8 somewhere?
0: Motor vehicle accident, Highway 87, just south of Highway 187. 3 to 4 vehicles involved, unknown amount of patients. We have entrapment. At least one vehicle flipped over.
1: Okay, en route from Fayette.
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0: 1A, Monroe County, 1A.
1: Go ahead.
0: 1A, we just received a 911 from Jones Ace Cafe. The grill is on fire, out of control. We're paging our fire department now, just information.

0: go ahead.
1: For Howard County, this will be Missouri 87, just south of Missouri 187. There's 3 to 4 vehicles involved with entrapment. Fire EMS and deputies are en route. They do not believe the roadway is blocked.
0: Excited.
1: Survey, future professor.

0: Louisville PD officer to respond. They advise they have one available if needed.
1: I've got three of us headed that way, and I assume state.
0: Affirmative. 1535.
2: 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What's the cross street?
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1: Can you see if 682 wants me to head that way as well?
0: Jefferson City, 682.
2: Land right, you can go home.
0: -682, 1400 -10-4. Sure, that's clear.

0: 1B, go ahead.
1: Johnny, you can attach me to that fire call. You advise us that Jonesy's in the first.
0: Affirmative. It's going to be Jonesy's in Paris. The whole grill area is fully engulfed in flames. Gas department and fire is en route, as well as EMS.
1: 10-4 County. 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
1: 234, can you respond to the area of 24? The caller advised they got off of 63 and went to US 24. The reason for the complaint, the individual that got off on 24 was going northbound on 63, did a U-turn in the middle of 63, and then took the exit for the movie theater, and they watched them go west on 24. It's going to be a gray, charcoal gray Cadillac that is driven by an older white female, concerned that she may try to get back on 63 and go the wrong way again.

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1: Four? Do we have a better location for it?
0: 187 and 87.
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0: 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You'll see some trucks with some flashers on.
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0: This is Air, go ahead.
1: Yes, in regard to the public assist mutual aid in Macon, your ambulance can disregard authority of our first responders on scene.
0: I appreciate that. Can I have a little advice?
1: 9-1 copies, Macon 9-1 clear.

anchored in Wright City, 200 mile marker. 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Black Honda Santa Fe. Last seen westbound from the 200 mile marker. And then registration, it struck a white truck with a trailer. And French Jersey Charles Professor.

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1: 54, just north of 70. Missouri Plate V Victor H Henry 9 ZZ Zero 6 Paul, hold the read back.
0: Eastbound or westbound?
1: And we're in the parking lot of Burger King now.
0: 137, should I clear?

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1: 10-4, negative 10-29.

0: 寿米香店的是 vegan。
1: Megan say, we just received complaint from an officer in Shelbina of a red Chevy pickup truck westbound 36 from Shelbina, speeding, slowing down, and speeding again. It'll be a make your own case. We have no officers in the area.

0: Affirmative 15, J3, beginning mileage 25742, and route to Shelby County.
1: Yes, are you in route to Shelby County, 1612? They've been notified as well.
0: Just one, thank you.

0: Good.
1: Sir, I have one of the vehicle owners requesting you to give them a call. They're wanting to know what they need to do about the totaled vehicle.
0: Which vehicle?
1: It's going to be the one driven by Damien.

Highway 156 near the address of 46254, again 46254, State Highway 156, there in Knox County. We have a 21-year-old male who has rolled his truck. He is out of the vehicle, no entrapment. Vehicle is off the roadway and on its side. Relocation criteria for airbag has been met. We've dispatched EMS and rescue.

Richardson, Robert Ida, Charles, Henry, Adam, Robert, David, Sam, Ocean, Nora, Versa, Samantha, Sam, Adam, Mary, Adam, Nora, Tom, Henry, Adam, Middle initial, J, John, date of birth, 1983, 12-18, female, white, out of Missouri.

0: believe it's going to be Western Novelty here at the county line. One vehicle, one occupant.
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1: Does Knox County have a deputy in route?
3: Macon 911 advised all personnel were advised. They did not state. We'll double check.
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2: 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In route.
3: Should be clear.

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1: Be advised, we have a single vehicle motor vehicle accident, 2377 Highway M is in Mary. 2377 Highway M is in Mary. The vehicle did roll several times. 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

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Deputy EMS en route has a rollover.

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1: 861, make them say.
0: 861, have further. Shelby County advised CNI driver, westbound US 36 at Shelvina. 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
1: Send verified mail, you'll be checking your status.
0: Got a language barrier here, and he's lost him. 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

0: 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Yeah, you.
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0: 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These are Praetor's vehicles, 25 feet off, upright.
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1: 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Thank you, sir.
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1: Two forty nine. If you all could respond to the 1600 block of South Morley Street, request the fire department. They are doing a cleanup on the one lane and it's completely shut down.

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1: 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P. Paul, B. Boy, 39043. I don't need to read back, Jeff.
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1: Mark 54 westbound near Double B Boy.
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0: 506.
1: Charles Robert 4, Lincoln Adam. Robert. Charles Robert 4, Lincoln M. 8, Robert.
0: So is that going to be Charles Robert 4, Lincoln 8, Robert?
1: 10-4.
0: Copy, your 28 comes back to a Glenda Parish out of Fayette on a 2016 Chevy passenger. Expiration is 28, negative once.
1: 10-4. That makes sense. It's going to be black in color.
0: Four. 1703.

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0: 867.
1: 867, abandoned vehicle, US 63 southbound, just south of Claysville Road. There's a small black passenger car close to the roadway. Caller stated it's been there a couple of weeks.

0: Got one coming.
1: Ten four. I got one that is currently doing a 7-point turn.

Howard Central, available deputy, name and number. Sir, can you contact a Keegan Doyle at 660-621-2975. Again, 660-621-2975. It's going to be in reference to some rumors that he has heard about him speeding through the city of Fayette. That was coming from the Sheriff's Department.

0: 774.
1: Omira, the prayer is going in, Cairo.
0: 10-4. 2-3-5.

0: Single PD was unable to locate that vehicle. There's no damage to any guardrails between the 98 and the 101. 10-8, no report.
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0: looking for?
1: That name and number. Can you switch that over to Fayette Police Department? I believe his questions would be better answered by them.

0: Name and number.
1: Go ahead.
0: I don't know if he copied the information. My partner passed on to 694, but he, this RP heard rumors that he is speeding through town and that they are, he heard the sheriff's department was waiting to catch him. 694 made contact with him and believes that it is Fayette TD that needs to answer his questions.
1: Stand for it. Can you give me the number again?
0: Cindy, I have tagged you to it, and it is 660-621-2975, repeating 660-621-2975. For Keegan Doyle.

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1: Copy. B3 at the roundabout in Kingdom City. Cali received a third hand call of a tractor trailer blocking both lanes of the roundabout. They do have fire en route.
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0: Operator, her first name is Diana, D. David, I. Ida, A. Adam, N. Nora, A. Adam. Her last name's Carter, C. Charles, A. Adam, R. Robert, T. Tom, E. Edward, R. Robert. Date of birth is 08/20/1988.
1: Did you advise 1988 or 1998?
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1: W131 registration is to that subject, 2012 Hyundai, expiring 2026. And she is valid, Class F Frank, negative 1099.
0: 10-4, I'll give her a courtesy ride to 1940 West Main here in Jeff for fuel. I have miles when you're ready.
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1: 1154, just took a report of a 1050 J-Unknown, northbound US 63 between La Plata and Millard. Two cars were reported to be weaving in and out of traffic at a high rate of speed and have since crashed into the median. A white Dodge Charger and a dark gray Ford Mustang.
0: Ten four.
1: 1154, should we go?

0: in 1025. It's on the move and it's behind it.
1: 3-1, Schwester.

0: Z 700. Pedestrian, I-70 westbound at the 122 over 6 mile marker. It's an older black male, gray hair, 5'10 to 6 feet tall, and on clothing description, pushing a wheelchair, walking westbound.
1: Copy.
0: 700, clear.

Go ahead, Mike. Like 911 just contacted us and advised that they received information that the white Dodge Charger left the scene southbound on 63. The gray Ford Mustang continued northbound.

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1: Not all that information.
0: 10-4. Reporting party stated two vehicles have been weaving in and out of traffic at a high rate of speed and crashed into the median. The white Dodge Chargers left the scene southbound on US 63 between Millard and LaPlaya.
1: What was the time frame?
0: We initially received the information at 1733 hours.

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1: Chip 3.
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1: 700.
0: Last name by spelling. Ephraim A. Adam. Double R. Robert A. Adam. R. Robert. First name Brandon. B. Boy. R. Robert A. Adam. In Norris. B. David. E. Everett. In Norris. International people. Date of birth. 11-03-1966. 11-03-1966. Black male material.

0: ahead, Jeff.
1: 700, no operator status, negative 1099s.
0: Copy that. This individual is walking to Midway. He's staying off the roadway. Doesn't need any help from us.

eastbound from the 158 mile marker. I 70 eastbound from the 158 CNI driving within the last 3 minutes. White Dodge Durango. White Dodge Durango with New Mexico plates, numerics unknown. Call advisor is a weird hatch above the driver's side. Vehicle is speeding, following too close, making bad passes. Information is your best, clear.

0: 663.
1: Operator is able to get the tractor trailer to the TA truck service. Tow is no longer required. If you could disregard them,

0: Canada 260. The South Canada 260, correction, off US 54. It is a Honda Accord off the roadway. The reporting party to Callaway advised that he was getting a tractor to help him out, but he stated the driver is stumbling around and they believe he should be checked on.
1: 10-4.
0: 167, check out there.

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There's a subject sitting outside City Hall doors wanting to talk to you about an incident that happened earlier today. The contact's going to be a Tegan.

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1: Super.

0: 6:82.
1: Reference the 1050 that was at 87 and 187. Did you all have two ambulances there for that?
0: Standby, we just have shift change. Let me check.

0: We have 4 ambulances, 2 from here, 2 from Cooper.
1: Okay, I know Cooper transported one. Did Howard transport one?

0: But then, 860 comes on.
1: 10-4, how late you guys working?
0: 7 p.m. like every day.
1: Well, I'll give you a call.
0: With you.

0: And I'm out with the sheriff's office without, out with the deputy on the harp, and we're east of Baltimore Street with one of the suspect vehicles. Do you have the phone number for the subject that called in the racing in the 1050? Attach me to that call.
1: 10-4-11-54, stand by.

0: Go ahead, Megan.
1: We've reattached to the call. Do you need read back of the reporting party's name and number?
0: Just give me the number, Megan.
1: Number 660-342-6335. Repeating 660-342-6335.

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1: Go ahead.
0: 234, we just received a call from a subject stating that there was a male subject, last name Newcomb, who was beating a dog and left it. It's going to be at 123 Collins Avenue, 123 Collins.
1: Copy.

0: The call is plotting at 10607, Audrey Road 9377. 10607, Audrey Road 9377. The caller is a juvenile, is not sure of his address. Advised that his dad's name is Dylan. He's unsure of dad's last name. Advised that dad and mom are fighting. Advised that dad tackled his mom and shoved her down and is now chasing her. Again, 10607, Audrey Road 9377.
1: Copy. I'll be around from 54 Highway at B.
0: Copy, I'm out 1809.

First name James, initial W. William, date of birth 8/10/2003, male, Missouri.

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2: me out at 1580, State Route Z, Zebra, in reference to that suspicious incident that happened down here. I found a vehicle that matched the description that the RP gave. I'm going to see if I can't make contact with them.
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0: Megan, I'm at the zone office. Could you advise Dare County Sheriff's Office to have the deputy meet me here? The other subject from the crash is here.
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1: Miller, his real last name, Pinksa. 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
0: We received a 911 open line at 215 East Broadway in New Franklin. We made contact with an Eric. He stated he was weed eating and it was an accidental dial. No distress, sir.

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0: 960, can you please respond to 12124 Highway 24 for a report of a trespassing party? RP is will be out at that address and is requesting a deputy meet him.
1: 10-4, what's the name of the RP?
0: RP is going to be a Jeff Purdy.